And now we're going to go with Gordon Lightfoot, Cold on the Shoulder. And then Glen Campbell, One Last Time.

There we just listened to Scott McCurry with Trouble with Girls. 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And then we're going to go Johnny Queen, Blood Madden. And then Eric Church, Desert Flowers. And then we're going to go Johnny Queen, Blood Madden. And then Eric Church.

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I paid for his drinks and I told him thanks.

0: Having finally given in, the 1940 film The Great Dictator was Chaplin's first film with dialogue. Chaplin plays both a little Jewish barber living in the ghetto and Hinkle, the dictator ruler of Tumania. Chaplin spent many months drafting and rewriting the speech for the end of the film. It was a call for peace from the barber who has been mistaken for Hinkle. Many people criticized the speech and thought it was superfluous to the film, while others found it uplifting. Regrettably, Chaplin's words are as relevant today as they were in 1940.
1: I'm sorry, but I don't want to be an emperor. That's not my business. I don't want to rule or conquer anyone. I should like to help everyone if possible. Jew, Gentile, black man, white. We all want to help one another. Human beings are like that. We want to live by each other's happiness, not by each other's misery. We don't want to hate and despise one another. In this world, there's room for everyone, and the good earth is rich and can provide for everyone. The way of life can be free and beautiful, but we have lost the way. Greed has poisoned men's souls, has barricaded the world with hate, has goose-stepped us into misery and bloodshed. We have developed speed, but we have shut ourselves in. Machinery that gives abundance has left us in want. Our knowledge

0: dances with a ball and chain.
1: Where?
0: You send me half a ten long, yeah.
1: Where?
0: I miss my whiskey and I miss my beer.

0: That's Chain and Black and Blue at number 26 in the Australian Singles Chart this week on the 14th of June 1971. And that single had peaked at number 12 on the Australian Singles Chart the previous month. In 1971, the band Chain proved that the blues didn't just belong to the Mississippi Delta. It had a home here in Australia's own brutal history. Their landmark single, Black and Blue, moved away from the psychedelic pop of the era to deliver a gritty, rhythmic stomp inspired by the country's convict past. Co-written by all four members, the song featured a hypnotic chain gang beat that resonated deeply with young suburban audiences. The track became a major national success, earning a silver disc and anchoring their gold-certified album, Towards the Blues.
1: And falling down the Australian national charts this week on the 14th of June 1971... from number 24 back to number 25 were John Lennon and the Plastic Ono Band with Power to the People.

0: When Jack arrived back at the farm, Maddox wasn't there. He was puzzled by this. But he had his own worries and thought no more about it. Late that afternoon, after his work was done, he went up to the house for tea and found that Bill Maddox had just arrived home.
1: You're late home, Bill?
2: Yes, Jake. I had a few things to see to in Gordonville.
1: I am. Oh, boy, I'm tired. That Western paddock is full of old stumps. You started getting dinner yet?
2: Not yet. Did you see Emily?

0: Perinatal anxiety and depression affects up to 1 in 5 new mums and up to 1 in 10 new dads. PANDA provides a national perinatal mental health helpline for parents and their families, support people and healthcare providers, as well as a wide range of online information and support, including a chatbot and a mental health checklist. We caught up with PANDA CEO Julie Bornenkopf and asked for her advice for newer expecting parents who are unsure about taking the first step and reaching out for some support.
1: Firstly, for new parents or expecting parents that have that kind of little voice in their head or feeling in their body where they feel unsure of how they're tracking, I would say good on you for stopping and acknowledging it. Secondly, I'd say, what are you going to do with it? And really importantly, we need to see these little mental and physical flags as points of time where we can change something. So if you're struggling or if you're at a point where something just doesn't feel right, getting support early, whether it's via our resources, dot the chatbot, the mental health checklist, or reaching out to the helpline can be a real change point in getting you to understand what your experience is, where to access support, and how to do it quickly so that you get to be the parent you want to be.
0: If you're a new or expecting parent, remember that PANDA's Perinatal Mental Health Helpline is there to support you. Call 1300 726 306 Monday to Saturday. You can also access a range

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You're tuned into Community Radio for YOU here in Rockhampton. It's right on the Tropic of Capricorn. Can't see my-

0: It features Mama Cass, the Mamas and the Papas, a number 5 hit from 1966.
1: Jackie DeShannon.
0: Now here's the song made famous by The Searchers, Jackie DeShannon, and Needles and Pins.

poets tell of his bearing. Truth on a feathery wing, and painters paint from inspiration.

like they own the town and dress like a million quid. Ah, but none of them are perfect if they just cast their memories back. Many were the times that they had strayed from that straight and narrow track.

in a crowded labor camp. Stand out in this memory I revive.